Shari Zihuang Shila Sheng Zalong Chodoh Jia Sheng Chi

Jason,

0: system must necessarily dictate the terms of its interpretation?
1: No.
0: Would you agree with the statement that any one of content in any one system of meaning?
1: Yes.
0: Do you believe that any given object that consists of constructing what is an essentially normal framework for interpreting reality is a fundamentally fallacious one?
1: Yes.
0: Have you clearly delineated to yourself in your mind the conceptual apparatus that separates from the content from

0: truth with no. Do you subscribe to the principle that each individual syntactical unit of a given speech act must necessarily obviate its own essentially arbitrary nature in order to successfully denote meaning or value of a metaphysical nature?
1: Yes.
0: Have you found yourself tempted to articulate a new conception of subject-object relations that attempts to de-reify the categorical constructs that have hitherto constrained the discourse in this area?
1: No.
0: Has this conversation up until this point succeeded in demonstrably laying out a framework for mounting principles of discourse which allow for a certain subjective freedom of motion to form various seemingly closed yet not necessarily mutually exclusive objects of attention or ideological positions?
1: Yes.
0: Would you disagree with the argument that a given conception of epistemic certainty is by definition adopted by the community subscribing to its corresponding language game as an essentially accurate representation of reality?
1: Yes.
0: But do you not then leave yourself vulnerable to the criticism that your position purposely obscures the terms upon which it defines its axioms?
1: No.
0: Is the conception that not merely is based upon which one might thrust oneself into a position where any appearance assumes the authority of a qualitative objective speech act?
1: No.
0: You feel that you found a way of squaring the circle, so to speak, insofar as I refer to the essentially incompatible and arguably even incomprehensible nature of the fact of our own consciousness on the one hand and on the other hand.
1: Yes.
0: But are you going to take the question of how to avoid an infinite regress?
1: Not necessarily.
0: Do you consider yourself someone who can successfully avoid equivocating between opposing lexicographical orders, even when doing so both advances your argument and you easily slip beneath the radar of your interlocutor?
1: No.
0: I think we'd agree that you

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I'm listening to Chris Tyson, he's beast of the Serem, the Chaps. Ach, yeah, right. Oh, he's so smash. I am hot, I'm listening to Chris Tyson, he's beast of the Serem, the Chaps.

Ах, мерой.

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You're listening to station KNLS, Anchor Point, Alaska, United States of America. This is Alaska calling.

What are you doing in my garden? Eating herringbones. Get out of here.

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1: Tech felhő ajánló.

Hello, listeners. Welcome back to WikiHow Adventure Cruise. Back after a little break. The last show was in September, so apologies for the hiatus, but thanks for tuning in again. I've been busy with a few things, but most importantly, releasing my first single and music video last Friday. So if you haven't seen that stuff yet, then head over to my Instagram, and you can find all the links there. But yeah, felt very good to finally start getting some music out, and it seems to have gone down really well. So I'm really, really happy with that, and big shouts out to everyone that's got in touch to give any feedback. I've had a lot of people saying that they like the track, and a lot of people kind of sharing it as well, which is super helpful. You know, I don't have a label, and kind of just trying to do things quite DIY at the moment. Along with the single, I've launched Goju Village alongside Simran, which is the collective that we're establishing to promote our music, as well as a few other artists that we're kind of connected to. So that's very exciting, and I'll be talking a little bit more about that. But yeah, let's get on with the show. This next track is by Hannah Diamond from PC Music. She finally dropped her debut album, Reflections, last month, and that was very long awaited for a lot of us who have really enjoyed the various Hannah Diamond tracks that have dropped over the last few years. So yeah, congrats, Hannah. And there's some really, really beautiful tracks on the album. So I'm going to play this one. It's called Love Goes On.

I really enjoy the way that Hannah Diamond approaches melodies, and also as a kind of character that she creates. I feel like she, in her music, she's really playing with being very earnest and sincere, and kind of taking that to such an extreme that it's like quite almost in your face and becomes quite sort of uncanny. Anyway, this next track is from a label from Paris called Abîme. I've played some stuff from this label before on the show. There was an artist called Flagger Lover, and this is from a more recent release from a duo called Chouchou and Vebe Suprada. I don't really know if I'm getting these pronunciations right, but they've dropped an EP recently. Some really nice tracks on there, so yeah, just wanted to play this one. It's called Crush.

Shushu and Vebe Suprada there with Crush. Definitely check out their EP, Le Jardin d'Enfant. Some bangers on there. Yeah, really shouts out to the Abim crew. Really excited to see what comes out of that label over the next year. So the next track, this is from one of my top albums of the year. And I've played some of her stuff before on the show. It's Caroline Polachek.

0: That was Look at Me Now by Caroline Polachek. Next up, this is Tunnel Song from Kala and Weird Dane.
1: 女士们、先生们，欢迎您乘坐本班列车。本次列车全程禁止吸烟。列车上的按钮为紧急按钮，请不要随意触碰。

That track popped up for me because of Dark World Records from, or like the Dark World Collective from Massachusetts, that was started by DJ Lucas, and Weird Dane was a part of that. Used to do the video editing for that. Still seems like he's still doing that, but I was just reading while that song was playing about what he's up to now, because the video for that song is seems to be in China, and apparently he's living in Shanghai, and he's married to Carla, the girl on the song. So shouts out to Weird Dane. This next one is a bit of an exclusive. I've been working on a remix of a track from an artist called Stripped Down. That's my friend Ellie, also lives here in Berlin. And they put out an album back in the summer called Remakings. And they asked me to make a remix of any of the tracks on the album. I picked this one called Sleep. And then I kind of just sat on it for a while because I was like busy doing other stuff. But then just recently I got around to it, and I've made the remix. It's not totally finished yet, but I think the kind of the main idea is basically there. So I thought I'd just play it out on the show, and hopefully this will get released sometime next year.

One of the albums that I've been really getting into just in the last week is a new album from Echo 2K. He's one of the Swedish rappers in the Drain Gang Collective alongside Blade and Tybo Digital. He was a bit more mysterious than the other Drain Gang members just because he hadn't had his own solo project out and he just had like features here and there on other people's songs. But now he's just dropped this incredible album and it's got production from Mechatok and Yves Tumor and Good. This track is this is the one that one of the ones that Mechatok produced. It's called Security.

Would it even be a WikiHow Adventure Cruise show if there wasn't just copious amounts of tracks from depressed Swedish auto-tune rappers? This is actually my sixth show on Lamachun Radio. The first one I did was back in January, and that was just after the station had been established. So it's now been going for coming up to a year, and to celebrate that, they are releasing a compilation album. Apologies for the noises in the background. There's some construction work going on outside my window. But anyway, the compilation album, it's 17 tracks, and it's all bits of music that have been submitted by people connected to the radio. I just got the masters back the other day and had a chance to sit down and listen through everything. And I'm really excited for it. I think the team have done a really good job with like the sequencing of the tracks as well, because it's quite a diverse set of tracks, but the way it's sequenced kind of really just leads you through. So yeah, that should be out on the 15th of December. And I'm going to play the track that I submitted for that compilation. It's called Phone Died.

watch out for that compilation from Lamachun coming on the 15th of December. I'm also going to be dropping my next single in January, at the end of January, with another music video. So I'm pretty excited about that. And yeah, got lots of things planned in 2020, especially with Simran trying to do more Goju Village stuff. We're looking to put together a kind of compilation of tracks that we've made together alongside like other tracks from other people that have been kind of produced by us, or so it's going to be a real mix of stuff, and that should be coming out a bit later, probably in the summer next year. This next one is a track from La Symbiose Corporate. I'm really struggling with these French names. This is a alias of Simon Villaret. He has quite a few different aliases that he produces under. He's also a DJ, really, really amazing DJ. He opened the night for us that we did back in September in Cactus Reloaded, and he plays a lot of mashups and just really, really amazing stuff. And yeah, this is one of the tracks that's up on his SoundCloud. It's really beautiful. It's called La Cabane du Druide.

where the impossible is reality. They consist of both good and evil. These worlds

That was La Cabane du Druide from La Symbiose Corporate. Next up, I want to play a track from Simran. I've been listening to his album Care Work a lot in the last couple of weeks. It's an amazing album, and you know, Simran's always working on new stuff. I'm hearing a lot of demos that he's making. I'm really excited about everything that he's going to be doing in 2020. But if you haven't heard, the album came out back in September. You should just go and check it out. It's called Care Work. It's out on TT. You can find it on Bandcamp. This is the opening track from the album. It's called First Speed.

those that know me know that I'm a huge Future stan, so I was pretty excited to see he had a feature on the FKA Twigs album that came out a couple of months ago. I'm really kind of rooting for Future to be getting more involved in the sort of indie scene and appearing on like more people's albums from that kind of indie pop or like experimental weird avant-garde scene. Don't know if that's actually going to happen, because I feel like there's probably not enough money in it for him really, but you know, I'm trying to keep the dream alive. This is Holy Terrain from FKA Twigs featuring Future.

I went to see Charlie XCX in Berlin back in November. I was really excited to see her because the album she put out this year was just so, I just loved it so much. It kind of, like, the last two mixtapes she had were really amazing, but I really actually feel like the album tops it for me. And she was actually so good live. Just total rock star energy. You can really tell that she's making music now that she absolutely loves, and that's really, really infectious. And yeah, if you get a chance to see her live, I would really just go. This is one of the ones from the album. It's called Silver Cross.

0: Oof. Yes.
1: All right. So coming up to the end of the show now, and I'm going to play the single that I dropped last Friday. It's going to be the last track of the show. It's been really fun actually, like hearing people, some people have kind of been telling me like, oh, you know, this song kind of reminds me of this or that. And it's like, sometimes it's like it's unexpected, or it's just like something I haven't heard before. I want to go and check that out. So yeah, if you got any like references, or if it just triggers something in your brain, then just like let me know. So I'm always interested to hear kind of how different people like interpret the song, or just how, like, yeah, what it makes them think of. Yeah, and if you haven't seen the video, go and check that out. Go get my YouTube views up, and my thumbs ups, and my comments, and my subscriptions. It's on the Goju Village channel, so if you go and subscribe to that, and then it'll keep you in the loop when we drop new stuff next year. Thanks for tuning in, and see you in 2020. This is Swear I Wanna Change.

0: My chief name is Quaxis Teller. It means the smoke from a big house fire reaches around the world. That's what it means, Quaxis Teller. Yeah. And I speak to my people on potlatches. Sometimes you had 1,500, 2,000 people in a big house, you know. And then and I don't want to do that anymore, because nobody understands me anymore. You know, my language. Because our everyday language is different from the potlatch language. You know, it's different. Different altogether. So when I'm speaking, nobody understands. Because it's not there anymore. Everybody's using English now today. So what are you going to do? Time to quit.
1: What nation are you from?
0: Well, I guess that's what you call the First Nations, I guess. Yeah. But you're the Second Nation, right?
1: Yeah.
0: I'm the first.
1: Yeah.
0: And the horsefly is the fifth.

I don't ever want to experience again. I can hardly believe it. It was like a war zone out there. I felt like I was in Apocalypse Now or something. All of a sudden, this huge helicopter comes over just at the top of the trees, roaring in, grabs a log right over our heads. The branches are all blowing, and I'm thinking, my God, if one of those things comes down, I'm dead. So we scrambled as fast as we could. We had a child with us. We weren't expecting helicopters in here today, and we were literally diving under logs and then scrambling when the helicopter went away to try and get further away, and he'd be back almost before we knew it. We'd be diving under another log, and there's all kinds of debris on the ground, and we're tripping and falling, and it's not the kind of excitement I ever want to experience again. Here they are, absolutely decimating our ecosystem, our drinking water, habitat for our fish. They would never get away with this in other parts of the world. The United States, Washington State, you couldn't log within 200 feet of that river. And here they are right in the middle of the river on an island taking the last little patches of old growth.

Against the court order and the police escort, Timber West served the protesters with an injunction. It orders the demonstrators to remove their week-old Lawton Road blockade and let the fallers go back to work. The protesters claim that Timber West didn't fully consult the public with its plans to log the Walbrand Valley. Timber West says it is following all procedures and it has all necessary permits.

Look at that place where they killed all the trees. And they're happy with it, which is very sad. What they did, so. It's hard and it's very, very sad. It's emotional when you see what happened. Look at all the rivers we had. They were so beautiful, you know, with all the nice big trees there. Everything. We don't want to kill it all. Because when the dollar signs came, that's when everything starts. So it didn't take too long to ruin everything. Everything that you think of. And in the other hand, I guess it has to be done. I guess

getting to know Quaxi Stella, he told me about this place, a wilderness that was still pristine. And it's a place where

in their life, the wind pushes it down, and they rot, fertilizing, you know, all the forest. So the new growers will come.

Harvard University researchers have developed a new printing technology that uses sound waves to control the size of liquid droplets independent of fluid viscosity. This approach could greatly broaden the types of liquids, including biopharmaceuticals, that can be printed drop on demand. The researchers used sound waves to generate a highly confined force at the tip of the printer nozzle, which pulls the droplet. The higher the amplitude of the sound waves, the smaller the droplet size. Liquid droplets are used in many applications, from printing ink on paper to creating microcapsules for drug delivery. Inkjet printing is the most common technique used to pattern liquid droplets, but it is only suitable for liquids that are roughly 10 times more viscous than water. Yet, many fluids of interest to researchers are far more viscous. For example, biopolymer and cell-laden solutions, which are vital for biopharmaceuticals and bioprinting, are at least 100 times more viscous than water. Some sugar-based biopolymers could be as viscous as honey, which is 25,000 times more viscous than water. The viscosity of these fluids also changes dramatically with temperature and composition, makes it ever more difficult to optimize printing parameters to control droplet sizes. The goal of the researchers was to take viscosity out of the picture by developing a printing system that is independent from the material properties of fluid. To do that, the researchers turned to acoustic waves. Thanks to gravity, any liquid can drip from water dripping out of a facet to the centrifugal pitch drop experiment. With gravity alone, droplet size remains large and droplet rate difficult to control. Pitch, which has a viscosity roughly 200 billion times that of water, forms a single drop per decade. To enhance drop formation, the research team relies on generating sound waves. These pressure waves have been typically used to defy gravity, as in the case of acoustic levitation. Now the researchers are using them to assist gravity, dubbing this new technique acoustophorotic printing. The researchers built a subwavelength acoustic resonator that can generate a highly confined acoustic field, resulting in a pulling force exceeding 100 times the normal gravitation forces at the tip of the printer nozzle, that is, more than 4 times the gravitational force on the surface of the sun. This controllable force pulls each droplet off of the nozzle when it reaches a specific size and ejects it towards the printing target. The higher the amplitude of the sound waves, the smaller the droplet size, irrespective of the viscosity of the fluid. The researchers tested the process on a wide range of materials, from honey to stem cell inks, biopolymers, optical resins, and even liquid metals. Importantly, sound waves don't travel through the droplet, making the method safe to use even with sensitive biological cargo, such as living cells or proteins.

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0: 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Before.

0: 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What's going on, man? The freestyle official, dude.
1: Met her in my dreams, she was my queen. A castle in the mountaintops, rivers and streams. Plucking sunlight from the sky in my pocket. Give it to you later on in the form of a locket. Drop of a hat, the drop of a rap, the drop of a beat. You might have listened to or thought was fat. At the trainings or a dollar or a bond or stock. To watch me chop it up and make you feel the groove. Watch me chop it up and make you feel so rude. Thought was fat, thought was fat, thought was fat. At the drop of a rap.

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What's going on, man? The freestyle official, dude. Thought was fat, thought was fat, thought was fat. Met her in my dreams, she was my queen. A castle in the mountaintops, rivers and streams. Plucking sunlight from the sky in my pocket. Give it to you later on in the form of a locket. Drop of a hat, the drop of a rap, the drop of a beat. You might have listened to a thought was fat. At the trainings or a dollar or a bond or stock. To watch him chop it up and make it feel the groove. Watch him chop it up and make it feel so rude. At the drop of a rap. Listening to the beats and the funky, funky rhyme.

0: sun is dead. 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
0: I'm sorry, Mr. Cook. 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

0: Almacsúr Rádiót, az italműhely szponzorálja.
1: I just want to say I really appreciate this because nobody ever asks to use my voice for a track. To read in a time of war, to read it again, to think about it, to read it aloud, to record it, to try again, to listen back, to send and unsend. To worry about getting old, to feel old, to remember I felt older before. To have experienced so much love, to have resisted, to be bitter, to think of you. To feel your mood like the weather, to not let it affect me anymore. To not let it affect me anymore.

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Some new friends, an old question that's been bothering me.

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It was a full metal jacket bullet. I went straight through the bag of him and was like,

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There's not that much time left. How come I had to wake up and want to be somebody?

claim something is to know something, and to know something is to know I know nothing, and that's what I really want. See, to obliterate the edge of my understanding of the way that things ought to be. See, to name something is to know something, and to know something is to know I know nothing, and that's what I really want. See, to obliterate the edge of my understanding of the way that things ought to be. Something is to know something, and to know something is to know I know nothing, and that's what I really want. See, to obliterate the edge of my understanding in the way that things ought to be.

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0: Sziasztok, Dominika vagyok, és ez a Lamacsó Rádió.
1: Ez a dalmat

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0: Snow cycle. 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
1: Commentary on the way out, music on the way back.
2: What?
1: Why?
3: We're in a rush to get back.
4: No, we're not. No, no, I was just thinking of you.
5: Ease in from the camera.
6: You're going to the code on the door.
3: Why did you do that? Yes, fair enough.
7: Oh, where's the lens?
8: Otherwise we have nothing. Do not follow me. Do not follow me, parasites. Go away.
9: Yes, close eye. Camera to the thing.
10: I mean, just to keep him off my face and work on it.
11: What do you think? What happened?
12: I'm not interested in trying to figure out what's happened.
13: You're on the face, 33.
14: I sense a bit disappointment.
15: It's not
16: even
15: shame.
16: Ah, shame 61. He was 65 in 4 years' time, by the way.
17: That's actually really nice.
18: I was on the, I don't know why, but
19: yeah, we were.
20: Yeah. But I had two things in my head. Do I pretend I know what I'm doing, or do I not? I thought, well, he'll see right through it.
21: Can I have two coats of chips,
22: please?
23: Oh, you get the coats of chips.
22: That's all she says.
24: Yeah,
25: you do that, yeah.
24: I'm not talking
25: about this, but I have
26: that. Anyway,
27: I don't know
28: if I need to
27: stop doing my
28: part,
27: but
28: I'm...
29: Working.
30: It's like a kind of extraterrestrial 1930s Burmese.
31: But the way, yeah, he didn't talk about it for years, did he?
30: No.
32: You saw like a green person, didn't you?
33: Right, on 777.
34: Oh yeah, haven't you all mind coming on the other bus, please?
35: Yes,
36: very pleased.
37: Oh, there's not even a good guy.
38: Yes, it's been good. And...
39: yeah, we were.
40: Yeah, I think so.
41: And I want to get a drink, and I can't have a drink.
42: So much
43: free. So much
44: free. So much
45: free. Come on, I think so, my darling.
46: Look at the colour change, that's lovely.
47: So, in theory...
48: Ron Avery, he's got to be
49: there. I don't want that glass.
50: That's what I would have done.
51: Yeah. Yeah, that's why I kind of asked. I was like, are you sure? When the man said, like, are you from the boss?
52: The main qualification to be an abbot was not to want to be an abbot. So anybody who wanted power shouldn't have it. So that was an excellent principle.
53: We automatically want to compete with each other. And we won't get on, and it'll never work, you know, that sort of thing. But we actually think, you know, human behaviour is cooperative. It's social.
54: Sensing angel. Sensing. C-E-N-S-I-N-G.
55: Thank you. It's so beautiful.
54: It is, isn't it? It's lovely reminders. Go to Compostela in Spain, has a butterfly, box of fire. And it's the same thing.
55: Wow.
54: It's a huge thing, and it takes about five blokes to get it to swing, and senses the whole place.
55: Yeah, it's definitely.
54: Must be quite nice. Quite nice.
55: That's what I was thinking. Like, yeah, definitely.
54: Well, like a gentle gesture.
55: That's it. Yeah.
56: I burned down about five orphanages in the last 2 years.
57: I do apologise for it.
58: Worst cinema experience ever. Let's go and have sex with God and like to meet pigs. Down shirt.
59: Oh, it's now hard.
60: When with it.
61: Ah, there we go. It's like three, didn't you know?
62: It's because I'm not in my shop.
63: It's the outside.
64: We've got probably 7 minutes we need to. Like, beg on. Well done. If you pay, I've got to pay. Have you paid it? Go. Which is enough. Go. It's now. Go. Go.
65: She's not good looking at all, then. Hey, what did you see?
0: he?
1: He was strange. I used to be heroin.
52: It's a word that you meditate on repetitively, so it's a way of not thinking of or transcending thoughts.
0: Well, that's rubbish, wasn't it? Yeah.
2: He's actually eating.
3: Pop your gloves in, then light your lights, clear out your markers.
4: Question number one again.
5: Missed your opportunity to finish that sentence or ask a question. You're on your own.
3: I'll get him, all in all it. Off we go, playing for them 5 wins. Your first number.
6: Hello everybody, my name is Matthew Ward and for the next hour I'm going to be taking you through some pieces from my latest album Stranger. It's a sound art project that collages street recordings and interviews that I've conducted over the past year. And I'll also be playing you some compositions that inspired the project. I hope you enjoy this sonic journey. The people, the places, and the sounds that my compositions explore. Do reach out. Thank you.

0: Why are you here?
1: And you see what you look for,
2: yeah.
1: What you want.
2: Yeah.
3: And I thought, yeah, that's lovely, but you know what? You should be paying for me, you know, like the visitor. No problem. You can have ice cream.
4: How I vibe it. If I was told this now, I would say that Sutcliffe has got quite a high sensitivity and rate to him. And he can see the sort of things that I can see, dead bodies, spirits walking around, ghosts and all that sort of stuff. And that with you was an angel that was there, he was protecting the people, someone was looking after him.
0: Do you know what I mean?
5: Looking a bit stressed.
6: 2:15.
7: Okay.
6: Every month or so, they pull out every hair in their head and chin, one by one, to someone. His mirror came and he invited me to see it. And I spent 3 hours watching him pull each hair out of his head, one by one.
0: You might be a really good person in your own judgment.
8: Not a part of me, because it's dancing for the joy of it.
9: Was that concrete monstrosity?
8: Dancing for the joy of it.
9: You'll be starving in a garret and say, I've written the best song ever.
10: So in the end, rehoming, many people who are homeless, it's because they want to.
8: Dancing for the joy of it.
0: And then I went into the film with the cow.
10: It's because they want to.
0: Came back out again.
9: Monstrosity.
10: They want to.
9: Monstrosity.
11: It's half a year as well because people want to be with us. Me and the team went down to every secondary school 2 years ago. Gave the headset to somebody with documentation. Told them the jam kids were coming for them.
12: They really care what you kind of look. You know, you basically look like them, you know, and you're portraying the characters.
13: Yeah, you got
14: We mix the cat and the gear, the cat and the gear. Left me like, oh.
15: This is done.
16: Oh, my mum's having a
14: left me like, oh.
16: She had this.
14: Left me like, oh.
9: We've got a lovely picture of her. She's got her certificate, her mortar board and her gown and all the rest of it. But it hasn't changed still. But it hasn't changed still.
0: So if I ask you a simple question, do you believe that you're a good person?
13: Yes.
16: Gosh, Bobby. Did you hear that?
17: I'd like some milk from the milkman's large tits.
16: Did you hear that?
18: In a heterosexual way.
16: Sorry? Did you hear that?
9: The age of 52.
19: I'm 50. I'm going home.
20: Really?
0: I speak to him, I know him.
12: I moved away just apart for a bit. I had to bump into him in town one day, and where most people go, yeah, that'd be great, and they don't mean it. You meant it. Yeah, absolutely, and do you know what? It's been ups and downs, COVID was down. But, you know, we got through it, we kept our head above, just above water. You meant it.
9: I hope I don't see you in a subway playing the guitar with a hat in front of you at London Bridge Station.
21: Right, all 77.
16: Yeah, he bailed me out.
18: He can see that I can see.
16: That's two words.
18: He can see.
2: I could see.

the end. What's the beginning of the next one?

0: British Empire.
1: I'm not trying to force you to be anything.
2: Yeah. Absolutely, but the thing is, I'm still sad.
3: Moved on to level 2 of Wonderland.
4: When you want to go, alright, we can go, but you don't. That's all. We can go, alright. No, nothing.
3: How old are you?
5: Yes, consume that, he bought the bottle.
3: I never get bored when looking at
6: them. Who do we have?
7: What do you mean? What's your lucky number?
3: Broken marriages, broken relationships. Got a sense of you done together like a Meccano set.
8: I make good money.
9: I quit my finance job.
10: You kid me a bit.
11: Do you like the net?
12: It's a bit like the Wicker Man.
13: But I also do agree in tradition.
14: Oh, look out!
13: Ready? Your point of view. I do agree in tradition.
15: I don't need to tell him.
16: Because of the close proximity as well, when you're standing there looking, you know, watching something, you're sharing a moment. You just turn to your right or to your left and they're there, you know. It's amazing. Strangers just stopping on the street talking to each other.
17: I'm just playing the guitar.
18: Have you played?
19: I would never again won't hear you.
20: Well, Annie did that the first lockdown. She could be in her bedroom. And I thought, what are you doing now? I need you for your help. She went, oh, I just keep doing bits here. I thought,
21: anything good?
20: Oh, I don't know.
3: It makes me laugh, but lots of people are horrified.
5: I'm fucking need the job, bro.
18: Have you paid?
3: That's what I felt, but didn't know how to express.
16: Because they shared something that was so unique to each and everyone that was there that day, and reflect on the people they'd lost. People thank God they haven't lost.
8: Why?
16: Strangers just stop on the street talking to each other.
8: The end. What's the beginning of the next one?

0: kind of do it to myself.
1: It all could be worse, technically.
2: And those big things that happen do make you reevaluate, don't they?
3: Because of all the negative stuff going on around them.
4: All the managers been to Chelsea, they all same shit.
2: That make your heart beat faster.
5: He's like sort of like kind of like looking at us, but still looking at sneering. And so finally, he leaves and standing.
6: Let him go in. Do you let him?
7: Birdie died, she told me about it. I was annoyed that she had disposed of it rather than let me look at it.
8: Do I just have to say it went wrong, Bert?
9: Fuck you! You won't believe what Leon just said. I love you!
10: I don't think I'm not just you.
11: Okay.
10: Right, you guys are strangers to me.
9: Yeah.
12: Sorry,
9: not. Also, yeah, hi.
13: Oh, actually, I remember when I was 17.
10: Does that
13: happen? I do.
11: I'll be happy that I got to say it to you.
7: People suffer so by feeling up and up. Sort of high power people don't always feel good enough.
14: I think as a human being, you can gauge. I can walk into a room and go, right, watch him, because he's going to be trouble. Without even knowing the person.
2: Always stuck in my mind.
0: Yeah, the things that make your heart beat faster.

we all think we're like individuals trying to get our own way in the world, but in reality, we're actually we're people who really desperately need to connect. You can live in your own way, as long as you're not isolating yourself from people, but you can do your own thing and be accepted just by being yourself and not disconnecting from people. If you can connect with people, you can always find acceptance somewhere. If you can't connect with people, it's going to be hard for anyone to accept you. There's so many concepts that get in the way of people acting right now. Because I'm sure everyone has something they kind of want to do right now, but they're somewhat blocked because they think that won't be accepted by people. But if you act like you're meant to be doing that, people will accept you. We're not separate. I'm not me. It's not me and you. It's us. It's always us. As long as it's always about us, then there's no problem. You can see how the world goes round. It starts from every person. And that's how you change the world. It literally starts from you. And you should never underestimate how powerful the smallest things you do are. It doesn't matter what you do. Even if you just, I don't know, take a little bit more care with washing the dishes, that's actually having a remarkable effect on the world over time. You just pay attention to every moment. Liking and disliking, it makes you feel like a me, like an I. But there is another way to live, of course, which is to not choose to like or dislike anything, to just accept it as it comes. But all that might have been solved by just having an initial connection, a sense of tribalism between humans. If I show other people my insecurities and how vulnerable and open I am, then they don't care about my feet. It's not about the feet. It's not about the appearance. You only get caught up in the appearance if you don't look closely at what's happening. That's how humans work. We bounce off each other. We don't have to think how to do things or how to speak. I'm not thinking what I'm saying. It's bouncing because you're saying stuff, yeah. And that's bringing up stuff in me. Yeah. I couldn't come up with this on my own. Mm-hmm. I wouldn't sit in a room and start talking like this. It's not even a jump. It's just a just a goo in the universe. The fact that change exists no matter what, the fact that, you know, I'm not the same person I am today as I was yesterday. I woke up today feeling really negative. Yesterday I was feeling really positive. But now I'm feeling positive again. So it, like, life works like that. There's no, like, you can't get to a point where everything's arrived, where everything's now set in stone, everything's all right. That's not a realistic outcome. That's what happens, or it has to me. Every single time I try and build a dam, life is like, no, that's not a real dam. The water's flowing whether you like it or not. We're made of water. If we aren't flowing, then we're not acting like what we are. We all have consciousness in common. We all are experiencing consciousness. That is a commonality between all of us. So if we pay attention to consciousness, then we can relate to any human.

0: Okay, continue, bro.
1: Okay, what do you do in life?
2: If you're interested in the micro scale only, that would make you a spy.
3: And then she vanished. She disappeared.
4: Yes, people can be crazy.
5: Yeah, and I'll tell you one thing. Though we are in the era of technology and the other issue, and the other things, I think the thinking of R is again going to the primitive side.
3: Man, this literally makes me. It gives me like secondhand embarrassment. I can't.
6: Eggs and turkey sausage.
7: That's awesome.
6: And some half brown.
3: I mean, if you are stuck to your routine, I mean, it's like doing your, I mean, your boring job. You find that today will quickly pass by.
8: Anything that is not connected to work is very
9: boring.
8: It's
9: boring.
3: But you are trying some new things. Time will slow down.
10: It's quite outrageous.
3: Hey ho.
11: It's good for me having a random conversation with a random stranger like me. Like, how fun am I?
12: Oh, hi, miss. I'm a bodybuilder.
13: Yeah, he's a machine.
3: Well done. You should feel very gratified.
12: Oh, definitely, mate. Aye. Proper shredded at the minute.
3: Life is so beautiful. You want to experience new things. When you grow up, people will become more numb.
9: Boring.
3: There's a saying that children will experience more, I mean, relatively longer than adults, because they are experiencing fresh things. Yeah, so they experience longer time than adults. You know what I'm saying, right?
8: My life? Yeah, my life.
3: Times will slow down. Times will slow down.
9: I'm so slow now.

0: I'd like to spend time at home.
1: Yeah. Oh, I always do.
2: Welcome.
1: And I need to walk straight to
2: Kilo. What's the about
3: an inebriated woman wearing a Mother Christmas outfit performs various exaggerated poses.
0: Highway on the highway.
4: If anyone's ever had any surgery and then had to take loads of morphine after surgery, I remember having complete conversations in my head with myself.
5: You're doing that!
6: Hello, what's that?
7: Oh, she's really hot. I wish I could sleep with her.
8: My mouth is hot, her eyes party bags.
9: We need men to look after them, women.
7: I wish I could kill them.
10: Hang fire for 2 minutes.
11: Sir!
12: Yeah,
11: it's quiet.
12: Because I'm not going to ask it. It's the only
13: punch we've got. On Tuesday, I'm actually being locked up. She was usually arrested on about midnight on Sunday night for kidnapping and imprisonment of 3 police officers.
14: Minor detail.
15: What the fuck is up with the electric car?
5: You're doing that!
4: Oh, Christ, I love you.
16: One second, can say more than the best.
5: The power of the flag! The power of the flag! The power of the flag!
0: Oh, I'm just wasting all that time.
1: When you get more money than this, how is that physically possible? We spend more fuel than we do. It's cheap.
4: It's not even handsome. Not yet. I don't normally see it anymore, so it's really nice when you do.

0: couple of minutes.
1: Should we get a coffee first?
2: Lift your can.
3: Follow the crowd, sir. Follow the crowd.
4: All like social norms.
2: Come here. Stand here, my friend. Stand here.
5: Evidence of what, Tent?
6: Well, Leach turned it round yesterday, didn't he?
3: We've had enough of this,
5: let's go. We are rebels.
7: Because what I want to do is sign up to Quinn.
2: Yes, now, the contentious WhatsApp group.
8: To be honest, much as I like this,
9: I disagree.
10: I thought we'd get picked off by the EDL or somebody.
5: No, my dear friends, we're rebels.
7: I thought you were. Fat stick, fat salad.
8: So much.
11: Going in for more vinegar.
8: Yeah. No, I love it.
11: And more salt, why not?
12: New person's diet, I swear, is that what you said to Rex this morning? He can be very good after that.
10: What do we want? Stay.
13: Hey, I want to be your friend.
10: I'm good, everybody.

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